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And You Should Be Mine, Jeffrey Osborne memories starting off another hour of great music on a lovely Tuesday afternoon. Still ahead this hour, for example, we're going to hear from Bonnie Raitt, Tower of Power on the menu, as is James Taylor, and as are Vanessa Williams and Babyface. Just Friends on the Wave.

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Wave 98.3 from last summer, there's Les Sabler on guitar and a fun tune called Patches Groove and also Heart of Mine. Great 70s memories from Boz Skaggs in there for your Tuesday afternoon. 527, one traffic issue of note, lots of volume. You never know. It was summer holidays and people are actually away. It doesn't feel like that in a lot of hot spots around town, one of which right now is Loheed and Boundary. There's an accident there that is really compromising the situation, and if you can avoid it, you're probably well off. Still Loheed and Colony Farm further out. A problem there well over an hour ago still hasn't been completely resolved, and lots of delays through that area. South of the city, Knight and Oak Streets and their respective bridges, super busy. The tunnel, of course, has counterflow, but coming into the city, huge lineups out of Delta. And over on the Alex Fraser Bridge, not too bad, lots of volume. And the Queensboro Bridge is the usual basket case. That never seems to change. Here's a guy who's coming back to town for two shows at the Queenie in early October.

0: back to me.
1: We have 98.3 and Spencer Day until you come back to me. And it's one of those, could be a long wait. 5:36 on this April 18th. Let's take a second and scan the celebrity birthday list, which begins with former 80s Bond girl Carol Bouquet, who turned 69 today, as does actor-comedian Dennis Leary. Madeline Stowe from Revenge is 68. ABC News reporter Bob Woodruff is 65. Actors Edward Norton and Christian Slater are 57, same age, same birthday. Actor Caitlin Olsen from It's Always Sunny in Philadelphia is 51. Actor-comedian Andy Samberg, who at once upon a time was a part of Saturday Night Live, is 48. Toronto's Richard Harmon, whose most recent work is Memory of a Killer, is 35. Artist-model Frances Bean Cobain, is 34. Australian actor-singer Maya Mitchell is 33. Madeline Petch from Riverdale is 32. And Canadian Olympic gold medal swimmer Summer McIntosh is 20.

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Wave 98.3. That is Brendan Rothwell and friends, and Keep On Keeping On, the song that I'm going to dedicate to Gary James because he is so good at keeping on all night long. Gary reminds me, by the way, sunset tonight is 8:23. He's in the wings, all set to roll out a ton of terrific tunes for your Tuesday. After a couple more from me, including this from Tower of Power, as promised, and could have done it better. Gary's next.

Wave 98.3, Vancouver's coolest vibe. That's Darren Ron. Table for two. It is the dinner hour. Gary James with you heading home. I'm here till midnight. Cool tunes on the way, including this one. This is new from Olivia Dean. A couple of minutes on Wave 98.3.

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The popular Deck Chair Cinema series is back at the Shipyards. Free outdoor sports movies are having in North Van all this summer, and they're going to show the movie Rad this Thursday at 8:45. 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Free movies back for the summer. We got a couple left. Enjoy it while we have the great weather. Here's Avenue Blue, always there on Wave 98.3.

Hey, folks, this is Canadian singer-songwriter Chris Smith, and here is my new single, Earth Is Me. This is off my new album, One World, and it's a track I wrote with my great friend and collaborator, Don Brightup. It's about our relationship with this amazing planet. I am the Earth, and Earth is me on Wave 98.3.

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Wave 98.3, Vancouver's coolest vibe. That's Lindsay Webster, I love before. She is from the Woodstock, New York area, where they are celebrating every summer the anniversary of Woodstock. August 18th today, so that's the day Jimi Hendrix finally showed up on an early morning and played for everybody and became a part of history. Woodstock, Lindsay Webster, she's from that area. I'm Gary James. Here's Rob Tardick and Steve Oliver, One World on Wave 98.3.

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It's a beautiful spot, great view. And what's happening this week? They're going to have the side project on Thursday and on Friday, the Showstoppers. All of the Kitts Lino Showboat summer season, check them out online. 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

Wave 98.3, Vancouver's coolest vibe, featuring Chaka Khan, Mario Biondi from Italy. That's the band Incognito with Boz's Lowdown here on Vancouver's coolest vibe. Gary in the Nighttime with Hiroshima. Here is Revelation.

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It's Indigenous Night. 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Here's Spyro Gyra, Summer Fling on Wave 98.3.

cool sounds of Eric Darius. He is back with his song just in time for the night show. Here is Maputo Nights. Eric Darius on Wave 98.3.

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It's time to return to Falls Creek. So many great memories of Falls Creek over the summers. And this one will be one of them. The Concord Pacific Dragon Boat Regatta is this weekend on the 22nd. That is Saturday. Starts at 9:30. And it's amazing to watch. 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
1: 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Gary hanging with you the nighttime. 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

It's back for a bigger and better year for a great cause. The Cruise the Shore for Charity with the Classic Cars is on this weekend. And they will be checking in at Cap University Saturday morning, looks like. Then they'll do the North Shore Cruise back to the university for a barbecue, and it goes Sunday as well. And it's all for charity. Cruise the Shore for Charity this weekend. Go check it out. Here's Jeffrey Osborne. We're going all the way, 98.3.

We're going to have Steve Oliver live with us soon, along with sax player Jeff Cashewa. It's coming up soon at Blue Frog Studios. Here is Steve Oliver now with Slingshot on Wave 98.3.

You might have joined us this past weekend for Summer Sundays in Port Moody at Rocky Point Park. And they have a big fundraiser every year. It's a Wave 98.3 presents Stealing in the Years, a fundraiser for Summer Sundays. It's going to be Saturday, December 12th at the Inlet Theater in Port Moody with Wave 98.3.

We are a couple of months away, and our Wave listeners who got tickets with one of our free Ticket Fridays going to go see the fifth and final show for Bruno Mars at BC Place. Here's his new one, Risk It All, Bruno Mars, Wave 98.3.

Wave 98.3 for the night. And for the full moon in a couple of weeks, three clouds that cross the moon. That is Rick Emmett as we enjoy the half moon right now. Gary here in the nighttime, the night shift. What also is popular night for the night shift is bats in Stanley Park. Yes, bats in Stanley Park. They're pretty cool bats if you ever check it out. And you can learn more. It's free. Meet the night shift, bats in Stanley Park, this Sunday, the 23rd. Starting at 7:30, goes till 8:45 p.m. at night at the Stanley Park Pavilion.

Hi, this is Canadian-born saxophonist Darren Ron, introducing my brand new song, When I'm With You, right here on Wave 98.3. This song is all about being with those you love. When I was writing this, I was thinking about my amazing and beautiful wife, Priscilla, and just when we have one of those weekends where we can get away or get up to the mountains and just hang out and be with each other, no cell phones, no interruptions, just the two of us. So that was the inspiration behind When I'm With You.

Wave 98.3, born in the Hamilton area some moons ago, many moons ago. Ian Thomas with Pilot, and who was there the other day? Oh, the Rough Riders. Saskatchewan took on the Hamilton Tiger Cats in the CFL. So Saskatchewan will be here this Sunday for us as they take on our Lions and the annual traditional Watermelon Smash for Charity, and our Wave winners who got tickets will be there as well. Here's new Ollie Silk. 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

That's Avenue Blue featuring Jeff Gullub in Stockholm on Wave 98.3. The final hour of the night show with the Bright Up Brothers.

thank you so much for joining me on the night show. I'm Gary, back tomorrow night after Sterling Fox and the Drive Home. And we'll leave you with Pieces of a Dream heading out on Wave 98.3. 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

you're attending the BC Place game tonight, the big matchup between the Whitecaps and Houston. Maybe wear your favorite 80s outfit if you still got it in the closet, along with your Caps jersey. Little mix and match there because it's 80s night at BC Place. In celebration, coming up on this morning's show, I'm going to play a few 80s tunes for us. Just a few choices from our impeccable song library. Thanks for being a part of it this morning as I take care of the soundtrack for our Wednesday, August the 19th. That game time tonight, by the way, 7:30. There's Junior Walker and the All-Stars. Good morning.

0: That was Lindsay Webster with The Way on the Wave. I'm your girl, TJ. I don't know, are we welcoming? Yeah, of course we are. We're welcoming the chance of showers by the time we hit the weekend. We'll take a little, right? Honestly, we'd take a lot in the interior, but right now, just hot and dry conditions in the extended forecast, which is just so disappointing considering not only the wildfires and the damage to properties, but also the health concerns. Bonnie Henry out yesterday with just a warning about how it's not only impacting people with pre-existing health issues and seniors, but also young people, which could be long-term. Ugh, hate to be a downer, but yeah, when I see that chance of showers, it sort of triggers that for me. I don't know about you. Today, did you find yesterday super muggy? I feel like it felt muggier than the forecast. Today, though, it seems in line. It's going to be a mix of sun and cloud, humidity feeling like it's in the mid-20s at the water and 30 if you're inland. If you want it a little warmer, tomorrow provides with sunshine and humidity in the high 20s at the water, low 30s if you're inland. And then, yeah, we'll continue through sunshine on Friday, but still that chance of showers for Saturday. Right now at 555 West Georgia, 16 degrees.
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If you dug that tune, you're a fan of Evan Taylor. That was Skate On featuring Wave Fave, Dave Cause. You can actually enjoy the Dave Cause radio show because he's not only a Wave artist, he's the host of the Dave Cause radio show, of course. That kicks off on the weekends, actually. Weekday mornings, you're all mine, but Saturday mornings, his show kicks off at 8, and then again on Sundays at 6 p.m., the Dave Cause radio show. Meanwhile, welcome to the morning show on Wednesday, August the 19th. And in case you didn't know, you do not have a right to bike lanes. Precedent could be setting right now in Ontario as, I'm not going to get into the weeds of it, but basically Doug Ford is trying to challenge the idea that they have to provide bike routes in the city. And if it goes through and they're like, yeah, okay, you know, do what you want, Doug, that could mean here in British Columbia, the government, the city government anyway, Civic, they may not have to provide more of those in the future. Maybe they could even take away some of the bike routes that we have right now. They've been controversial in our city, especially downtown, for quite a few years. I'll just bring it home, right? Let's just talk about how tricky it can be driving downtown when the, I know I step on toes when I say this, but it's so scary when you've got an isolated bike lane and you're trying to turn right. And I mean, yeah, we just got to take a look, but sometimes these bikers are acting like they're cars and then acting like they're a pedestrian and then acting like they're a bike. Just in case you're curious, bikes do account for nearly 9% of all Vancouver commuter trips. And broader in Metro Vancouver, 13% of commuter trips. Have you ever thought about taking a bike to work? I'd have to do a tunnel and two bridges, so

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0: The summer wind.
1: And 5-time Juno Award nominee, Matt Desk. And The Wave presents this holiday season. Actually, we're going to really kick off the holiday season with this one on November the 16th. It's a very Sinatra Christmas with Matt Desk. And we're going to do it at the Playhouse, too. When's the last time you saw a great show at the Playhouse? I've seen some great theater there, though. Jeez. We really hope to see you there. I'm already starting to think about what I'm going to wear. I'll probably get a little too Christmas tree about my outfit, but that's just... My sister always says, you dress like a Christmas tree at least 5 times a year. I just like green. What are you going to do?

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1: Okay, sun's waking up. 6:02. Here's what's making waves on the West Coast. I'm TJ. So late last night, President Trump paused his plans to hit us with those whopping 50% tariffs. Trump says he'll now wait until Saturday at midnight. He says there's a deal, and I mean, it sounds like, oh, okay, there's just a mountain, you know, paperwork or something. But Carney says even though, and he called it substantial progress has been made, he said there's actually no deal yet. The potential new 50% tariffs, by the way, would impact billions and $28 billion worth of goods. That's just wild. That includes wine, cement, hockey sticks. Meanwhile, in Summerland, so most wildfire evacuees have been allowed to return home now, but when the Bald Creek fire swept through town, it destroyed at least 150 structures. The environmental damage, that's also getting some chatter here, and it's a pretty huge concern in Summerland, including slope destabilization. A few other things this morning making waves. Don't want you to forget about the grizzly warning around Lions Bay. Bear spray is highly recommended if you're hitting local hiking trails. At BC Place, Caps host Houston tonight, and we're going into this match in first place in the West. Go Caps. And finally, a member of a legendary rock and roll band has passed away. Frank Beard, the drummer for ZZ Top, the only member that didn't actually have a beard. ZZ Top sold over 55 million records with 6 number ones, including Sharp Dressed Man and Legs, which I remember from a shaving commercial.
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0: West Coast Express running at least 20 minutes behind this morning because of track issues. It's Wave 98.3. Don't talk about the West Coast Express too much, but man, is it a huge service to people who live outside of the heart of the city. Mission, Port Haney, Maple Meadows. These are all some of the stops there. Pitt Meadows, Poco, Coquitlam, Moody Center, and Waterfront. And it's interesting to me that, you know, the delays this morning, because yesterday I saw a TikTok from someone who said, as like they live in town, but they decided to ride the West Coast Express way out and back just as a tourist. And to see, I guess, that route through their eyes as a local tourist just made it seem like such a special, special route, not just for commuters, but people who want to see an incredible point of view of our region. So I don't know, maybe you want to ride the West Coast Express. Don't do it now, though. It's at least 20 minutes behind schedule.
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0: So there was actually a naming contest for the West Coast Express when it first came in 30 years ago. 30 years ago last year. Other suggestions included Coast Connector and Valley to Vancouver. That's a mouthful.
9: I don't wanna be weak.
0: I guess so is West Coast Express.

So from 1989, that was The Satellites, Too Late to Turn Back Now. And I'm peppering the show this morning with some of our 80s tunes in the Wave Song Library because it's 80s night at the Caps tonight. White Caps versus Houston. And pretty fun here too. The first 2,000 fans who rock into BC Place tonight will receive a special White Caps retro headband. Well, they're so handsome, aren't they? And cute for a girly. And of course, the speakers will be jamming 80s music all night long. Game time at 7:30 tonight. Have fun if you're going. Support the Caps as they're still under threat of being bought and moved out of town. Don't let it happen. Hey, still to come on this morning's show. Unfortunately, we're hearing about more Mount Pleasant businesses who have announced they're closing for good. We'll unpack that story coming up next on The Wave.

Alfie Zappacosta, Wave 98.3 for our Wednesday. And man, is Mount Pleasant going through it? We're going to start hyper local here with what's making waves in our city. And it's definitely Mount Pleasant, this neighborhood, dealing with more small businesses that are closing permanently because of the ongoing Broadway subway construction project. It's just decimating their business. Sport Check, for example, that's one of the more major closures. Broadway, they've been there for, what, 20 years between Cambie and Main? From the smaller side of things, this was tough to hear, too. Fable Diner, right at Broadway and Main, this is its final week. If you're looking for a great breakfast, give it one more try. Fable, though, does still have the Fable Bar and Grill downtown. In other news, Trump backed down on his threats to impose 50% tariffs last night at midnight. He says we have a trade deal, but Carney says there's still more negotiating to do. The new deadline for a deal set by Trump is now Saturday night. In wildfire news, okay, this is sort of top line, but there are 144 wildfires province-wide. Nearly 50 of them are out of control. And BC Wildfire Service says with the hot and dry conditions still in the forecast, it's expecting new and worsening wildfires over the next few weeks. I feel like I brushed over that really quickly. There is so much more specific stuff happening. And I will shout out Summerland. You know, it's not a total positive story because they're returning to so many devastating scenes of, you know, structures burnt to the ground. But most of the Summerland evacuees have now been allowed to return home. And finally, at BC Place tonight, I mentioned it's 80s night tonight at the Caps game. But most importantly, we are heading into this game against Houston in first place in the West. Houston is second, though, so it's going to be a pretty solid matchup. Mornings with Tara Jean. And that wave weather forecast. Sun and cloud today with, yeah, humidity is going to feel close to 30 if you're at the water. Humidity. Do you want it to take a hike? I was just going to get into how sour I was about it yesterday. Right now, 555 West Georgia, 15 degrees.

0: Just a word of advice if you value your privacy. Anytime you're stopped at a stoplight, especially downtown when there's towers, like where we're at here at 555 West Georgia, if you're at the stoplight, just know that you're not actually private, that there's people. This is so creepy that there's people like me here on the second floor looking down at you to see what you're doing while you wait for the light to turn. I see the craziest things. Some things I wish I hadn't seen, but other times it's just people, you know, jamming out, listen to their tunes. And sometimes I'm looking and I'm like, they're dancing to the same beat I am. And then you might see them do like an air sax. Then I'm like, oh yeah, yeah, that's the wave. And hey, if you haven't heard, we're actually spreading the good word of the wave coming up very soon. We are going to have ourselves broadcasting on a second frequency so you can hear us much better once you get to the east side of Vancouver and the Tri-Cities. We'll give you more information when we got it, but that's going to be going down on 98.7.
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Wednesday, cats. It's Wave 98.3, Vancouver's coolest vibe. We just enjoyed Canadian flamenco gem Jessie Cook with Melissa McClelland. If you're not familiar, she's a hometown girl. She's a Canadian straight out of, well, she was born in Burlington, but she also started her early musical career in beautiful Hamilton, Ontario. 6:52 on the coast, and I've got a few little traffic notes to pass along before we get back to the tunes. There are delays northbound on the Alex Fraser because of some kind of vehicle incident. That's about 20 minutes old. Hopefully we'll get the all clear soon. At BC Ferries, there are 1 to 2 sailing waits from Tawasin to Duke Point. Little bit more manageable to Swartz Bay, Victoria, with possible to 1 sailing waits. And just in case you missed it, the West Coast Express Train 1 is running at least 20 minutes behind today because of some track issues. Now you know. And still to come on this morning's show, we're going to kick off the next hour with a tune from a wave artist who some call a goddess of slide guitar. Find out who just after 7 on the wave. Or do you have any good guesses? Maybe you know who I'm talking about right now.

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1: Hey, welcome to a brand new hour. It's 7:01. I'm Tara Jean, and here's what's making waves in our city. So late last night, I don't know if you saw the breaking news before you went to bed, or maybe you're up late, President Trump pausing his plans to hit us with those whopping 50% tariffs. I don't know if you can hear the smile in my voice, maybe in yours too. It's of great relief, but Trump says he's now reimposed a deadline that's basically Saturday morning just after midnight. Now, there is no deal according to Carney. There is a deal according to Trump, but what we know is there's still lots of chatter and negotiating to do. The potential new 50% tariffs, by the way, could impact things like wine, cement, and hockey sticks. In Summerland this morning, most of the wildfire evacuees have been allowed to return home now. The Bald Creek fire swept through town over the last few weeks and it destroyed at least 150 structures. The environmental damage, we're also hearing about that after a press conference yesterday. And it's a huge concern in Summerland, including issues with slope destabilization. A few other things making waves this morning, doing my due diligence, making sure you haven't missed the news. There's been a grizzly warning around Lions Bay. Bear spray highly recommended if you're hitting local trails, including like right up the Sea to Sky corridor. So keep it in mind. At BC Place, okay, it's going to be a busy one downtown. We got the Caps hosting Houston tonight. We're going into this match in first place in the West. Go Caps. It's also 80s night for some extra fun. And finally, our wave weather forecast. So it's going to be sunny and humid again today. Could feel a lot like yesterday. Could feel as warm as the high 20s, even near the water. And then tomorrow is going to be a couple degrees, even warmer. Okay. How are we handling that? Cools off by the time we hit the weekend, by the way. Chance of showers on Saturday. And we'll be hitting a daytime high. Well, even with a chance of showers, we're still going to be about a high of 22. Right now at 555 West Georgia, 16 degrees with Bonnie Raitt. Some call her the goddess of the slide guitar.

0: couple of great things to note right now. Number one, that was Kenny G. Love playing him for us on the wave. That was G-Bop. I'm TJ. And the other good thing is I'm taking a look at the longer term forecast this week for Summerland, one of the hot spots with wildfire smoke and just widespread evacuations. We have some showers in the forecast. It's not full on rainstorm or anything even close to that, but coming up on Friday night, Saturday, and through Sunday and Sunday night in Summerland, they are going to cloud over with a 60% chance of showers. I don't believe BC Wildfire Service is, you know, they didn't give an idea yesterday that that was going to totally take care of business, but it will take a little of the edge off. We're back to sunny and warm weather next week. And if you're curious about here at the coast, we also have a chance of showers this weekend, but it's going to be isolated to Saturday with that high of 23 degrees. Meanwhile, this morning, we got blue sky, 16 degrees this hour. And when it comes to this morning's soundtrack, we're going to be in good hands next with Dionne Warwick and the Spinners.
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0: Hey, good morning. Welcome to Wednesday. That was North of Soul. Great groove there called Star in the Ghetto.
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0: And that northbound crash on the Alex Fraser, by the way, cleared. Give it some time to ease off there on the 91, and I'll keep you updated. And in the meantime here, I want to lift the curtain a little bit. You know I love doing that on the show. So behind the scenes this morning, doing a little exercise. I'm not pumping iron or anything like that. I mean, you would hear me out of breath. So I've got a small little collection of weights here. I don't know if you have this at your office, but they're just light, just to keep things moving. Couple of 2 pounders, couple of 5 pounders. And I'm bringing it up because I promised that I would remain accountable to you guys a few months ago to get a little bit more exercise in my life. And I've been doing it the last couple days. Jeez. Do you guys have trouble keeping your body moving? Here's a new study that could maybe help you know when to get a little bit of movement to get an extra bang for, you know, your time and efforts. Turns out, actually, and I thought this was interesting, there's some pretty widespread research now that says women have better outcomes if they exercise in the morning, especially when it comes to abdominal fats. And then for men, the same studies are showing that the reverse is going on. If they exercise, maybe that's you, exercise in the evening, you're going to have better personal outcomes when it comes to unhealthy fats in your gut. So if you were going to exercise this morning, men, just back off. Just take a little break. And ladies, you can join me. Maybe you've got a couple of 2 pound weights in your office. 2 pounds. What the heck?

Steve Oliver, Peter White dancing in the sand on the wave. And late last night, did you catch it? President Trump paused his plans to hit us with those absolutely whopping 50% tariffs. That's the word I've been using this morning. But absolutely devastating would be, and potentially devastating would be another way to describe them. There now is a new deadline from Trump. He says there's a deal, but Carney says there isn't. But the new deadline is on Saturday morning, just after midnight, so late Friday night. The sort of scene here, I think that's really interesting, and I just sort of touched on it, is the difference in what they're saying. Trump saying that we have a deal, we just need more time to kind of do the paperwork. But Carney says even though the talks have been significant, that they've made movement, that there's still a lot more to talk about. They can never really get on the same page, it seems, hey? We'll see what comes from it in the coming days. In wildfire news, we've got 144 fires this morning. Nearly 50 of them are out of control. BC Wildfire Service says hot and dry conditions are still in the forecast. Even with some showers on the weekend, they're expecting new and worsening wildfires over the next few weeks. In sports, game day at BC Place. Here we go. Whitecaps are hosting they're hosting Houston tonight, and this is going to be quite a matchup because the Whitecaps are first in the West and Houston is second. Game time tonight is at 7:30, and it's 80s night. And finally, a member of a legendary rock and roll band has passed away. Frank Beard, the drummer from ZZ Top. I looked at that and I almost went like, imagine if we said ZZ Top just for a difference. What a band, though. What a band with an incredible sense of humor and great tunes. Six number ones, including Sharp Dressed Man and Legs. Frank Beard was 77 years old and the only member of ZZ Top that did not actually have a beard. Mornings with Tara Jean. And our wave weather forecast, sun and cloud today, still pretty humid, but like yesterday, actually, we're going to see it feel like it's in the high 20s at the water. Tomorrow, a little bit warmer than today, just a heads up. And right now at 555 West Georgia, we just hit 16 degrees. On the wave. Oh, yeah.

0: That was Greg Kourakos on The Wave. And I'm your girl, TJ. Thanks so much for hanging out this morning. I'm going to slip on some Earth, Wind & Fire for us next as we quickly, very quickly here, approach their concert at this year's PNE. The PNE, by the way, it's opening up on Saturday. It's one of those things where I'm like, whoa, wait, already? And the PNE, man, what's opening day without a little bit of rain? Chance of showers going to be lingering over the day Saturday for that opening as well. And I was sitting here thinking about, not, you know, like the entire history of the PNE, but I did go back a few years in my memory there and remembering just how much the PNE struggled during the pandemic. Remember, was it the not 2020? Was that canceled altogether? It was either 2020 or 2021 where we did the drive-through PNE, which was incredible for organizers to pull off absolutely anything, but you'd have to get in your car with your cohort or whatever we called it and do a little drive-by. But there's also just, when I think back on it, just such a sense of sadness that it came to that, right? There was also for quite some time there, the PNE thinking that they wouldn't have the financial ability to even continue. But here we are in 2026, feeling kind of normal. I don't know. PNE opening up on Saturday. And yeah, the Earth, Wind & Fire show. They're hitting the stage at the New Arch on September the 4th. Earth, Wind & Fire next.
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The Wave is your companion from sunrise to sunset. 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

Give me a break. What a great tune, hey? Love it. That was Gentleman Blue from Alicia Biro. Super gifted singer, songwriter, pianist, and she was born and raised on Vancouver Island. Love it. Hey, it's sunny and 16 on the coast. Good morning. I'm TJ. And if you've ever needed, sometimes you do, a really good place to cry. I saw this really silly article from Daily Hive. It's not silly. It was actually from The Heart, where they said, hey, you know, Vancouver sometimes can get hit with a lot of bad news. If you need a really good place to cry, Daily Hive did a list of the best places to have a little cry in Vancouver. And some of the top ones here, Queen Elizabeth Park. Find a spot on a bench you can break down, you know, with the trees around you, roughly in private. Maybe you're having a good cry. Maybe you're having a bad cry. They also suggest some of the benches in Mountain View Cemetery. That's definitely a quiet spot where you could be mindful. English Bay on the beach. No thanks. Everyone's going to see you bawling your face off. You know where someone I've had a cry, and I've also had a few naps there. is actually close to YVR. Have you ever heard of Flight Path Park? It's closer to the smaller airport, but it's this like little pullout spot and the planes go right over top of it. So you can do that thing where you lie on your back and the planes fly over you. But it's also a really great spot to, again, just be mindful and have a fat old cry if you need it. And that's a quiet place to get her done. But, you know, sometimes you need a little cry and it comes from music that can lift you up. And I don't want to make you cry, but maybe there'll be a song on the show this morning that gives you a bit of that warmth and comfort. Here's the Jazz Masters. This is Wave 98.3. Good morning. I can't believe I talked about crying. I'm trying to keep it so uplifting.

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1: And here's what's making waves on the West Coast. I'm TJ. I'm going to start off hyper-local and then get to President Trump's business last night. How about that, hey? So I want to start off in Mount Pleasant, actually. This week we're hearing about more, mostly small businesses that are closing permanently. That's because of the years-long Broadway subway construction project. It's just decimated their businesses. So many are still holding on by a thread. Some of the bigger ones, actually, I don't know if you missed it, but Sport Check, for example, on Broadway between Cambie and Main, it's closing after 20 years in that location because of a lack of foot traffic. And then from, I guess, the smaller side of things, one of my favorite breakfast shops shutting down, Fable Diner, right at Broadway in Main. This is its final week. You can catch breakfast or lunch there through till Sunday. And here's what's making waves on the West Coast from the U.S. and, of course, from Ottawa, too. A lot of talks the last few weeks trying to get that deal done, the trade deal. Last night, President Trump, really last minute, did pause his plans to hit us with those 50% tariffs. He's now going to wait until midnight on Saturday, or like Friday night at midnight, to see if we can sort something out. He's implying that there is a deal. Carney says there's not, but hopefully it's just some fine print. We'll see. Those potential new 50% tariffs would impact $28 billion worth of Canadian goods, including our wine, cement, and our hockey sticks. Also making waves this morning, the ongoing grizzly warning around Lions Bay. In case you missed it, there was a grizzly sighting. There's concern there, even though there hasn't been any attack or anything like that. But bear spray is highly recommended if you're hitting the local hiking trails. BC Place? Okay, we're warming up for game night. Caps are hosting Houston tonight, and we're going into this match in first place in the West. Go Caps. And wave weather. It's going to be sunny and humid today. The mix of sun and cloud, let's get it straight there, but it could feel as warm as the high 20s if you're at the water. And right now at 555 West Georgia, 16.

0: Hey, good morning. Welcome to Wednesday. That was Michael LinkedIn Pacifica. I'm TJ. So we're sitting at 8:10 right now. And if you're going to the Whitecaps game tonight, or honestly, any game this season, I want you to know that if they win, the fans stick around with the players, staff, and everybody just to get in the spirit and sing one special song together. Stand By Me. This is what it sounded like at BC Place recently after a win. Love a sing-along, hey? There's a lot of like swaying and hands on shoulders and stuff like that, which is such a good vibe. So remember, stick around after the game tonight if and when they win. We definitely have a good shot at it. We're going into tonight's game first in the West. Well done to the Caps. It's also tonight, just for some added fun, the Whitecaps tonight, it's 80s night. So if you want to wear a mullet wig or what, maybe that's too stereotype, whatever you want. They're going to also be handing out retro style Whitecaps headbands to the first 2,000 fans. And since it's 80s night, I'm kind of choosing, handpicking a few songs from our song library at The Wave to play for us from the 80s. Coming up next, my man, Michael McDonald, with Sweet Freedom. Stand by.
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0: So in comes ChatGPT this summer with news they've launched an AI platform just for teens. I want to tell you about it in a moment, but I'll also squeeze in at the same time a story of my own mom failure.
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0: So when it comes to tech, I feel like with my kids, they're now, my son's 14, my daughter just graduated, she's 17 years old. And I feel like my husband and I really did a little bit of a free-for-all when it came to social media and online access. And I thought they were fine. I was like, oh, I guess it was okay. And yesterday, you know, just since she's graduated, we've been having just different kinds of heart-to-heart talks and about deeper things. And she's reflecting on her life in a different way. And she told me that some of the things that she saw on TikTok when she was younger traumatized her. And it just, I felt so awful. And, you know, then my daughter's saying, oh, it's fine, mom, it's fine. But is it fine? I feel like I should have done more. But now with this new teen platform from ChatGPT, maybe, you know, newer parents younger than me can do better. Maybe you, if you've got young kids in your life, but definitely teachers, because this is who it's honestly targeting. So ChatGPT is an AI platform. If you're not familiar, it's very conversational. So what's been happening with teens is that they've been sort of teaching or training their AIs to become their teachers, their confidants, their friends. There's a lot of conversations with ChatGPT about whether it's conscious. And the new teen platform is honestly avoiding a lot of that. Not just avoiding, but completely limiting it. There's also restrictions on conversations that would be, you know, triggering topics, especially the kind of stuff that teens look up. It'll also flag for problem conversations so that people in the teen's life can know something might be up. ChatGPT for teens available now. And yeah, I'm going to give some, you know what's funny is like my daughter said things went wrong for her. So now I'm going to like hold things down for my poor son who's 14. I told him yesterday, hey bud, get off TikTok. He's like, what? My sister got to.

It was Robin Thicke on Wave 98.3, Vancouver's coolest vibe for a Wednesday. Are you waking up in a good mood? An okay mood, hopefully? Here's something to celebrate, though, at least temporarily. Just before last night's deadline, President Trump says he's pausing his threats to impose 50% tariffs on Canada. So he's held it off until Friday night after midnight. So, I mean, Saturday morning. He says that the pause, he says, is because we reached a deal and just need to finalize it. But Carney says, although substantial progress has been made, there's still no deal. So, okay, a little bit messy there, but not a little messy. It's a lot messy, but hopefully we'll get there with a new trade deal that benefits Canadians. In wildfire news, also making waves this morning, 144 province-wide wildfires this morning. Nearly 50 of them are out of control. And here's what BC Wildfire Service is saying. They actually did a big press conference yesterday, but part of that was with mostly hot and dry conditions still in the forecast for the rest of August, it's expecting new and worsening wildfires over the next few days and weeks. Now, that being said, the southern interior, where most of the concerning fires still burn, there is a chance of showers for the whole upcoming weekend. In sports, game day at BC Place. Whitecaps going into this matchup first in the West. No big deal, big deal. And our competitors are second. So we're taking on Houston tonight at 7:30. And finally, I don't know if you heard this. This broke yesterday. Frank Beard has passed away. He was the drummer of ZZ Top and the only member, oddly enough, without a beard. Frank Beard was 77. And finally, our wave weather forecast, shall we? Mornings with Tara Jean. So mostly blue sky all day, high of 23. Still pretty humid, though. And honestly, it's going to feel a lot like yesterday. It's going to feel like the high 20s through the peak of the afternoon. Right now at 555 West Georgia, 18, with Van Morrison on the wave.

0: did you know that it's peak kitten season? I didn't realize that. So actually the summer is the peak time for kittens to be not only born, but available for adoption. And I happen to be keeping an eye on that because we're going to be adopting a little kitten in my life. We actually were toying with buying, or not buying, you know, like investing.
1: What is the language that we should be using?
0: Adopting an older cat. But my son has never had the experience of having a kitten. So we're trying to find ourselves one in British Columbia. And seems like there's a lot in the interior that need homes. One's in northern British Columbia. But here in the Lower Mainland, feels like the Abbotsford area has a lot of kittens. I don't know why I need to talk to you about this to you guys, but it's definitely something on my heart right now. It's a big decision, right? Especially that decision whether to go with a new kitten or a cat that needs a home. I'm really toying around with it right now. But if you have any leads on kittens, your girl's in the market. I guess that's why I'm bringing it up. You know, one of the things too is the SPCA, man, do they make it so easy? I've been following a lot of their postings right now. And honestly, that's the way I'm going to kind of go through with this. And in the meantime, I mean, they could suddenly post, you know, they do from time to time post like an old ginger male. He's like 10 years old. He's a snuggler. He doesn't do much. He just wants love. I think that's what could really turn me around. I'll have to say to my son, dude, we're getting an old cat. But yeah, I do want to encourage you, if you are in the market, to adopt a new cat or a kitten. The SPCA, from my research, is definitely the best spot to do it.
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That was Marion Meadows, Dressed to Chill on the Wave. I'm your girl, TJ. Thank you so much for hanging out this morning. Thanks for making a habit of it. I'm here 5:30 to 10. And this morning, we're celebrating game day vibes. The Whitecaps are playing at BC Place, and it's 80s night. So I've been kind of peppering the show this morning every once in a while from our song library, picking a song from the 1980s that maybe they could play at BC Place tonight. For this case, it's Sting. I think this one is from 1987. It's got 1987 vibes anyway. Yeah, 1987. Sting coming to town too, by the way. He's going to be here this fall, and tickets are very expensive.

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Happy Wednesday, cats. That was Dave Cause, Life in the Fast Lane. And it's a sunny morning, but a few clouds out and about. We've got a high of 22 at the water, 27 if you're inland. But don't let it fool you. The humidity's still hanging around. It's going to feel a lot like yesterday, actually, more so in the tail end of the evening, where it's going to feel as warm as 30 if you're away from the water. Sunshine continues tomorrow. It's going to be a wee bit warmer. Same deal on Friday. But then look at Saturday. We cloud over with a chance of showers, but still keeping that high of 23. And if you're curious, too, for the Summerland area, Southern Interior, dealing with these horrid wildfires, it will be cloudy this weekend with a decent chance of showers. Maybe that'll take the edge off. Right now at 555 West Georgia, 18 degrees.

Hey, folks, this is Canadian singer-songwriter Chris Smith, and here is my new single, Earth Is Me. This is off my new album, One World, and it's a track I wrote with my great friend and collaborator, Don Brightup. It's about our relationship with this amazing planet. I am the Earth, and Earth is me on Wave 98.3.

0: 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False. 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So, when impaired drivers get caught, they immediately lose their license and their vehicle is impounded. 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It's true that you should plan ahead instead. 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
1: 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We'll be right back.

word of advice, if you love the wave, gird your loins. Is that the right saying? We've got huge things coming here, and we do want you to prepare yourself because the wave's about to get better than ever. Pretty soon, we're going to be launching a second frequency so that you'll be able to hear us better in eastern parts of Metro Vancouver and especially the Tri-Cities. Port Moody, we are coming for you. And we're so excited that in the, I don't want to say exactly when, because I don't want to like, you know what I mean? But we will say soon, quote unquote soon. 98.7 is going to be the freshest spot on the dial. And I'm so proud to be part of a radio station who is doing bigger and better things. Am I right? Yes. One of the big feedbacks that we get at our station is just how much you guys love the music and the Vancouver vibe, hearing what's happening in our city. But also we'd hear, you'd love to hear us better out east. So that's coming soon to 98.7. Here's the TNR Collective. This one's called Go Getter on the Wave.

In Vancouver, you're never far from the ocean. And you're always close to us. Wave 98.3, Vancouver's coolest vibe.

another great groove for us this morning. If you're curious, that was Johnny Britt featuring Jesse J on sax. I'm your girl TJ, and our day, well, we're getting into it here. Blue sky, bit of cloud, and a high of 22 at the water. But of course, we're dealing with humidity that's kind of feeling like 30 if you're away from the water. I felt like yesterday, sometimes I get home from the show and I'm like, this does not feel like the weather forecast I did yesterday or this morning. Sometimes it can be a little finicky, but one thing we know for sure is it is going to be feeling pretty humid at the end of the day, and tomorrow by a couple degrees warmer. Right now at 555 West Georgia, 19 degrees.

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So when the Vancouver Whitecaps win tonight against Houston, when, don't forget that every home game win, everybody stays around, sticks around after the game to sing Stand By Me. Here's what it sounded like a few weeks ago. Sing-alongs are so powerful, hey? Especially with a song like this. So with a moment like that, you get all the players out on stage, out on the pitch, out on stage. I'm such a theater girl. They all get out there. They got their hands wrapped around each other's shoulders. A lot of swaying, smiling, jumping going on. Hoping for a big, fat old win tonight as we enter tonight's game first in the West. Go Caps. Here's Bruce Springsteen's Night Shift. I'm TJ, back tomorrow, and I hope you have fun hanging out with my friend Vicky Van Dyke. She takes over after 10.

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Tell me if you still care. That is Ian Martin. And I'm Vicki Van Dyke, and you can do that. I'd love to know if you still care. 604-909-9983. That's our text. 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Good morning. 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

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Somebody gets $150 to spend at Provence Marina Side. Live music every Wednesday night, including tonight. It is Diane Lyons. So please sign up and we'll stay in touch. I hear your name. Incognito. 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

101 Eastbound. That is Foreplay on the Wave. Getting ready for Funky NASA. Soul Stew on deck. Right now it's Neil's Caught in the Groove. 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

Ba, Brazil. That is 480 East on the wave. Okay, just reading about this group, Django. Been playing them for years, never really knew the story. They are not really a group. A bunch of L.A. sidemen, studio musicians, just kind of got tired being at the side and wanted to be forefront. So they got together and formed a supergroup. And that became Django. Very heavily influenced by Steely Dan. And

their number one album went to number two on the Billboard charts. Pretty good for a bunch of no-names who really are names. All right, Django, how long has this been going on? 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

You're the only woman. That is Ambrosia, Wave 98.3. That is definitely yacht rock. And you want to know what? The Wave. We are so proud to present the Crew Yacht Rock Party. Two nights, September 11th and 12th at Blue Frog Studios in White Rock. And you're going to hear a lot of great music like that. 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

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Wave 98.3, Vancouver's coolest vibe.

Let It Go. That is JJ Sansavarino on the wave. Crystal Dos Santos, she's coming right up. And here come the girls, Trombone Shorty, Wave 98.3 Vancouver.

Warren Hill on the wave. Give me some. We're going to give you a whole lot more coming up in a few months. CRTC has approved our new 98.7 FM signal. So across the Tri-City cities, Eastern Metro Vancouver, the wave is going to have a stronger, clearer signal. And of course, you'll still find us at 98.3 in Vancouver. Coming soon. Thank you all so much. We appreciate your support. And we still play the coolest vibe in Vancouver. Like Lindsay Webster and Stokely, Two Hearts on the Wave.

wrapped up in your smile. Dave Koz on the wave. This weekend, Dave Koz radio show featuring Lynn Roundtree, special guest Saturday morning at 6, Sunday evening at 8. If I ever lose this heaven, one of Dave Koz's closest friends, Jonathan Butler, featuring Mesa on the wave.

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Brand new music on the wave, Ollie Silk featuring Jeff Ryan. It's called Yes Sir. Well, yes, sir, if you love dogs, Pet-a-Palooza is coming up this Sunday. It's happening 11 a.m. till 4 p.m., 1100 Mainland Street. It's the day of the dog taking over Yale Town. So many attractions and photo ops and tasty treats because, of course, you can bring your puppy to this outdoor celebration. So have some fun. It is actually North America's largest dog festival happening this Sunday. Lady in Red.

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song is called Laura Lee. That is Sylvia Bennett on the wave. Alfie Zappacosta coming right up. Had a chance to chat with Alfie a couple weeks ago. You can check out that Zoom on the homepage, wave983.fm. Alfie coming to Blue Frog Studios in White Rock this fall. Do I do? It's Peter White on the wave.

0: Saturday.
1: Yes, let's do that. It's always Saturday. Molly Johnson Holiday is the name of that song. But Saturday is, of course, the first day of the PNE. Before Molly, Earth, Wind, and Fire, Boogie Wonderland. And they are coming to the PNE September 4th. Now, this weekend, Blue Rodeo on Saturday, the Guess Who on Sunday, and further looking ahead into September, Sarah McLachlan will be there September 6th. But yeah, the PNE kicks off this weekend. Unlimited. 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

love. We'll conquer all. That is Lionel Richie. Apparently, a saxophone will too. Lionel went to Tuskegee University, and he wanted to become an Episcopal, I can't even say it, an Episcopal priest. And he owned a saxophone, and he carried it around, even though he couldn't play it, because he thought it would help him get girls. Seriously. And then somebody said, oh, you should get together with these guys called the Commodores, because they're a band, and they probably would like that you have a saxophone. And that's how it all happened. And he never learned to play the sax, but probably got a lot of girls. All right, heading out, Pieces of a Dream, Wave 98.3.

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Remy Shand, coming up, take a message. This is Tequila Moon, Jesse J, Wave 98.3.

Song is called East Side. That is 480 East on the Wave. I'm Vicki Van Dyke. Had a chance to chat with Rob DeBoer from 480 East. I guess it was around a month ago, maybe 6 weeks ago. Rob is now Farmer Rob, but also still super musician Rob. So we talked about a lot of things, doing their gigs, but also living on the farm east of Toronto in Ontario. So if you'd like to check out that Zoom interview, it's posted homepage at wave983.fm. And now get ready for Sterling Fox up next at 2 o'clock. I am back tomorrow, Thursday midday, 10 a.m. right here. 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

Wave 98.3, great voice. That is Kelly Lee Evans and Hands Up, starting off another afternoon of great music. Not as sunny as yesterday at this point in the day, but it's certainly nice and warm. It's 22 here in downtown Vancouver. Sterling Fox with you. Hope your day is going well, and we'll do our very best to keep it that way, if indeed it is going as well as you hoped it would. Lots of great music this hour, including Sade and Anita Baker, and this from Adele on the Wave.

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We've got a three little yacht rock from across the pond. The British yacht rockers, Young Gun, Silver Fox, and their song from last summer for Stevie and Sly. It is 2:19 on this Wednesday afternoon. Clearing is the official weather word as we check the forecast for today and beyond. A high of 22, and we're there. Tonight, clear skies, a few clouds rolling in overnight, 15 the low. So tomorrow, we're looking now at a mix of sun and cloud, still warming to about 23, a mix of sun and cloud in 24 on Friday, and then nothing changed yet for the weekend. They're still insisting there's a good chance of a shower, about a 40% chance of showers on Saturday and cloudy skies on Sunday. And then, of course, it brightens right up again as we look around the corner down into next week. So from this distance, again, and this is all subject to change, it's not an exact science. It's close sometimes, but that's as good as it gets. Anyway, they're saying that you should probably have a plan B. What are we going to do if it rains for the weekend, whatever those activities you're planning for may be? It's 22 and kind of cloudy at the moment in downtown Vancouver. Let's brighten things up. Here's Kim Waters and Got to Give It Up on the Wave.

Wave 98.3, J.J. San Severino on guitar, and he's a New Yorker, and a song about where most New Yorkers go to play. Miami is the name of that tune, along with I Don't Miss You, J.P. Sachs, and Got to Give It Up. That was Kim Waters. Great music for a Wednesday afternoon, brightening things up. Still 22 degrees and lots of sunshine in, well, we had some sunshine around town earlier in the day. We're just catching a little bit of smoke, I think, and haze from upcountry. And again, that's to be expected and the least of our problems relative to where the smoke is coming from and what they're going through up there. Although some things marginally improving in the Okanagan around Summerland, and that's always good news. So back to music. This group calls themselves Crack of Dawn, and this one's all about your love on the wave.

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98.3, and a fun song from Isaac Edwards called Begin Again, and also Same Old Love. That was Anita Baker in there as well for your Wednesday afternoon. It is 2:50, and as promised, it's Sade. This is Paradise.

Wave 98.3, that is a recent from Randy Bachman, and that is In the Shade, and that is a fine tune. Also in there, Donald Fagen, solo stuff after the Steely Dan years, and IGY, What a Beautiful World. 3:07 on this Wednesday afternoon in Vancouver. Not the sunniest day we've ever had in the middle of August, but still a lovely 22 degrees downtown. Not much of a breeze. Actually feels a little humid today. A different kind of midweek day. Sterling Fox with you with great music this hour, which will eventually include Ray Charles and Olivia Dean, and does include, and she's getting ready for some big shows next month in Paris. Here's Celine Dion on the way.

Hi, this is Canadian-born saxophonist Darren Ron, introducing my brand new song, When I'm With You, right here on Wave 98.3. This song is all about being with those you love. When I was writing this, I was thinking about my amazing and beautiful wife, Priscilla, and just when we have one of those weekends where we can get away or get up to the mountains and just hang out and be with each other, no cell phones, no interruptions, just the two of us. So that was the inspiration behind When I'm With You.

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Well, there's a relief. It's going to be all right. There's Mesa, Wave 98.3. It's 3:21. Big game tonight. So it's going to be all right at the Dome tonight. 7:30 kickoff. Vancouver Whitecaps home to Houston Dynamo FC. Vancouver, by the way, number one in the Western Conference of MLS so far this season. Doing very, very well. And tonight is, there's a nice twist. It's a throwback to the 80s night. The team will be wearing their retro 80s gear. And of course, you are, and all the other fans, and they're always expecting a good crowd, and they're getting good crowds, Stu. The upper dome, the upper level, will be open, and there'll be quite a few people in it. 40,000 for the last game. Just fantastic stuff. And of course, with the FIFA buzz still kind of lingering in the air, and a really hardcore Whitecaps fan base to begin with, they're having a great season at BC Place. You want to join in the fun? And it's 80s night, so you know, bring the big hair and all the attitude you can. And as I say, kickoff starts at 7:30 against Houston Dynamo.

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Web.EA3, Ramsey Lewis, and Oh Happy Day. That is a remake of a song that he'd originally done in the 60s, and what a great, fun, upbeat tune that one is. Been so long from Special Effects and Kelly Minucci, along with Yamo B there. That was Michael McDonald, along with James Ingram. It's 3:35, and here's Patrice Rushen. This one's called Forget-Me-Nots. And yes, there is a type of flower called Forget-Me-Nots. Could we connect those dots? Musically, I think it's about to happen.

at 98.3 Vancouver's Tom Colclough with a photograph and a couple of minutes. That was Olivia Dean for your Wednesday afternoon. It's 3:51. Up next is a song that Ray Charles released way back in the 60s, and he's redone it many times over the years. This particular reimagination of his original includes the incredible voice of Diana Krall. So Ray Charles and Diana Krall, and You Don't Know Me on the Wave.

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1: Good afternoon. It's 4 o'clock, and here's what's making waves. President Trump says he has delayed 50% tariffs on some Canadian goods for 3 days. In a social media post, he said the pause was due to Canada and the U.S. having a deal pending the finalization of documents. Trump also pointed to the Keystone XL pipeline in his initial social media post, followed by a fictional image of him slamming an illustration of the pipeline into the ground. The official proclamation for the tariff pause from the White House says Canada has expressed a commitment to remove, quote, discriminations that the U.S. said did not apply to other countries. Job action by Metro Vancouver outside workers could delay water main projects needed before planned dredging of Burrard Inlet this fall. The dredging would allow larger oil tankers to pass beneath the Second Narrows Ironworkers Memorial Bridge. The union says it could escalate strike action and disrupt the project if a new contract is not reached after 19 months without a deal. Metro Vancouver says prolonging picketing could affect schedules, but it's using contractors and exempt staff to limit delays. And the BC Wildfire Service is warning some 3,000 residents in a region of the Okanagan they could still see smoldering ground fire and smoke for the next few weeks. The message comes with the lifting of evacuation orders for some 3,000 residents after regional officials provided their first tally of the destruction caused by the Bald Range fire. Close to 150 structures were damaged or destroyed. The service also warned returnees that a potential cold front in the area at the end of the week could bring stronger shifting winds, resulting in increased fire behavior. In sports today, the Blue Jays are in Tampa Bay, the Seattle Mariners in Milwaukee, and Vancouver Canadians are down in Oregon for a week against Eugene. Big night at BC Place tonight with the Vancouver Whitecaps home to Houston Dynamo. It's 80s night for soccer fans in BC. As if a Whitecaps game wasn't enough, throw in some 80s kitsch. And away you go. The team will be wearing 80s gear as well. And the BC Lions are going to have a fun afternoon on Sunday with the Watermelon Smash and the big game against Western Conference rivals Saskatchewan Roughriders. Kickoff Sunday afternoon at BC Place is 4 o'clock. Wave weather, a few clouds, and a new moon tonight with a low of 15. A mix of sun and cloud tomorrow with a high of 23. A mix of sun and cloud on Friday as well with a high of 24. But the weekend still looks damp. So we're looking at a chance of showers, a 60% chance of showers forecast for Saturday, and cloudy conditions with a chance of a shower on Sunday as well. That's the weather they were talking about, that cold front up in the interior. That'll just be dampness down here. None of that now. A bit of a breeze and 23 in downtown Vancouver.

Wave 98.3, Ray Parker Jr. and Mark Jordan teaming up in a fun song called Generalities. And that was sax master David Sanborn's Chicago song, starting off another hour of great music for a Wednesday afternoon, which eventually will include Hall & Oates. And we'll hear from Dave Koz a little later on as well. And right now from last summer, here are Rebecca Jade and Eric Darius on sax. This is Bottle Up Magic on Wave 98.3.

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Way back 83 and a great driving song from 480 East called Four on the Floor, and also Love's Train. That was Silk Sonic in there as well. It's 429, and as long as we're talking driving and songs and, well, driving, no major problems in terms of accidents that we're aware of this afternoon. Lots of volume, including, of course, coming off the North Shore to both the Lions Gate, and particularly the Iron Workers Second Narrows Bridge, with lineups back around Westview Drive hitting down there. South of the city, the east-west connector is slow, as usual, from the Knight Street Bridge right across to the Alex Fraser Bridge. Queensboro Bridge is the busiest of the lot and likely to remain that way for the balance of the rush hour. Aside from that, we're looking at Knight and Oak Street volume, quite heavy, quite thick, heading south to their respective bridges. And, of course, the counterflow is open at the Massey Tunnel, which means long lineups coming in the other direction from Delta up into Richmond. But as we say, as we're aware, we're not aware of any major accidents to report, and hopefully things stay that way, but we'll keep an eye on things and keep you as posted as we can and keep great music flowing through the whole process. Here's Freddie Cole doing Lou Rawls' Lady Love on the way.

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Wave 98.3, and that is Monkey House, and I can do without the moonlight, although, why would you want to? Last night, we had the new moon, and just absolutely gleaming on the bay. Neil Young did a song many, many years ago called Moonlight on the Bay, and every now and then, we catch one of those nights when you look out over the water, and there's the moon, and it's glimmering off the surface of the water, and last night wasn't much of a moon, but it was certainly glimmering on the water. It was absolutely gorgeous, so I'll take the moonlight. Thank you very much. That was Monkey House. Anyway, it's 4:39, and I feel love again. Here's Pablo on the wave.

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1: Good afternoon. It's 5 o'clock, and here's what's making waves. Canada and the U.S. are both claiming victory in a new trade deal that averted crushing 50% tariffs. Prime Minister Carney says the new deal reinforces and builds on Canada's existing trade advantages with the U.S. He is briefing Cabinet on the deal this afternoon before hopping on a virtual meeting with the premiers. President Trump announced a three-day pause on his latest tariffs late last night, just hours before they were to take effect. More than 200 hospital transfer workers in British Columbia are preparing for job action after their union issued a strike notice amid stalled contract negotiations. The Amalgamated Transit Union Local 1724 says strike action will begin August 23rd, that's this Sunday, when drivers, care attendants, and trainers employed by SN Transport stop wearing company uniforms. The union says the action will escalate on August 30th with an overtime refusal. Union President and business agent Joe McCann accused the company's owners, Arivat Equity Partners, of prioritizing profits over public service and said workers are prepared to take further action if a new agreement is not reached. Hospital transfer workers provide non-emergency medical transportation services for patients requiring assistance traveling to and from medical appointments and healthcare facilities throughout BC. And forecasters warn another tropical system could be brewing southeast of Hawaii after Hurricane Lala killed two people. The U.S. National Hurricane Center says conditions appear ripe for a new tropical depression to form within days, but the exact location is unclear. Work is still underway in Hawaii, particularly on the Big Island, to clear away tons of mud and debris left behind by a torrent of water that inundated buildings. In sports, the Vancouver Whitecaps are home to Houston Dynamo tonight. The kickoff at BC Place is 7:30, and don't forget, tonight it's 80s night. The club will be wearing their 80s uniforms, and lots of people in the stands will be, well, doing their best to be their 80s selves. Again, kickoff is 7:30. A huge crowd is expected. Blue Jays are in Tampa Bay today. Mariners are in Milwaukee. The Vancouver Canadiens down in Oregon against Eugene for the week. And the BC Lions getting ready to host Saskatchewan Roughriders Sunday afternoon, 4 o'clock at BC Place, preceded by the Watermelon Smash and all sorts of pregame festivities and fun on Terry Fox Plaza. The game kicks off at 4 o'clock. Wave weather, a few clouds tonight, a low of 15, a mix of sun and cloud tomorrow with a high of 23, sun and cloud again on Friday with a high of 24, and then on Saturday we're looking at still at a 60% chance of showers and cooler daytime highs because of that. And on Sunday, they've now also included a chance of a shower and mostly cloudy conditions. That's still a few days away. And right now, it is sunny and 22 in Vancouver.